0: Not really fighting against dub, but dub is so popular that anybody could make dub.
1: Well,

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This is Dub Revolution. 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

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Always remember to

0: 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Yeah, man. Straight across the board. At a boom.
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0: together. I want you to get together. I want you to get together. I want you to get together. Put your hands together one time. I want you to get together.
1: C'est lui?
2: Oui.
1: Oh ouais, on vous entend.
3: Bah ouais, comme vous voyez, c'est Radio Larzac, on fait du bruit.

Well, there's one kind of favor I've asked of you. One kind of favor I ask of you, yeah.

0: Arrivé à Santa Fe le 11 septembre 1998. Where is the town?
1: Oh, it's straight back that way.
0: C'est là-bas? My keys.
2: There was an appointment with an American composer, David Dunn, in a supermarket.
0: Oui, c'est très, très bien.
2: There is the opportunity to buy coffee.
0: Strong, very strong.
3: Ah,
0: oui, super.

0: que je vous
1: 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I trust that everyone is enjoying the music. As the title of the album suggests, this was meant for your listening pleasure.

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1: My mama told me if I was goody, that she would buy me.